0: out to District 4.
1: Got it.
0: Car 545 is requesting you call their cell. The number is in the run.
1: Copy that. 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

Burger King, 5015 Glenway, across the street, Western Hills Avenue. 75-year-old male to change a mental status and a fall. Your fire ground, they add them to. Engine 24, medic 35, respond. Burger King, Glenway Avenue, and Western Hills Avenue. 75-year-old male in a fall. 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

19 at Route 921 William Howard Taft, Alexandra Apartments, Unit 214, between Gilbert and Kemper Lane. For a medical alarm, no contact, showing bedroom pool station. Fire ground is a up to hence 19-921 William Howard Taft, Alexandra Apartments, Unit 214, bedroom pool station.

on 1711 Portman Avenue between Reading Road and Newfield Avenue. Third-party information from a caller's tenant. Two subjects down in a vehicle. Fire Grounding Item 2, Engine 2 respond. The back parking pad of 1711 Portman Avenue. Third-party information from the landlord. Two subjects down in a white SUV. We have added police. We can advise. Fire Ground 82.

South, 900 Sycamore Street, between East 9th Street and East Court Street. At the request of police, a prisoner who ingested narcotics, fire grounding out of 2, engine 3, respond, Dale South, 900 Sycamore Street, Sallyport. Request of police, patient in custody, ingested narcotics, unknown amount, fire ground, A2.

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1: Sure. 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

0: 49, Medic 46 respond. Clark Montessori High School, 3030 Erie Avenue, Pine Grace Avenue, and Bayard Drive. 15-year-old male injured during football. Possible spinal injury, fire grounding out of 2, engine 49, Medic 46 respond. Clark Montessori High School, 3030 Erie Avenue, 15-year-old male, back injury, playing football, fire ground, B2. Don, B2 again.
1: Don.
0: Which boot ups are needed?

0: are you on the fire ground?
1: Yeah.
0: Hey, let me know when you're ready to shut this down and we'll start breaking it. You got like 8 sections off, it looks like. I'm just thinking it'd probably be wise just to back up and we load it as you back up.

near First Street, nearby that burned. That's where fire reported out. Call reporting second floor up the steps to the right.

out caused by a candle down the second floor up the steps to the right. Fireground scene 82. As 14 respond 898 West Core Street, Slater Hall, Tender Mercies, Unit 222, Pearl Street, Lynn Street. Investigate a possible malfunctioning outlet. The fireground is main engine 14898 West Court, Slater Hall, Tender Mercies. Possible.

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Cross streets, President Williamsburg. 25-year-old female feeling faint, third or fourth party call. Your fire ground is AM 2 engine, 35 meg 35, 2542 Nottingham. 25-year-old female, near fainting. Third or fourth party call, your fire ground, AM 2.

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1: Copy. 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

requesting you respond down Girard to the guard shack, 60-year-old female, fainting episode. Fire mountain out of 2, engine 12, medic 12, respond, Meyer Tool, 3055 Coleraine Avenue.

19 Respond, 2910 Highland Avenue. EMD and chemical in like Nancy side. Shooting building 30, area 35. An automatic fire alarm. Shooting commercial audible fire ground. Unit 2 SC truck 19, 2910 Highland Avenue. EMD cam in side. Building 30, area 35. Automatic fire alarm showing audible commercial fire ground. Unit 2, Unit 2.

Medic 30 will respond to 446 Kipling Avenue, Glenwood, Behavioral Health. Room 402, Be Like Boy, between Sweetbriar and Kipling Wood. For a 53-year-old female with chest pain, your fire comes to Adams Hill. Mansion 51, Medic 51, Glenwood Behavioral. 2446 Kipling Avenue, room 402, Be Like Boy. 53-year-old female chest pain, fire ground, A out of 2.

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38 Central Street, off of Riverside Drive, for a 63-year-old female chest pain. Fire ground to M2, it's an 18-minute 23 en route to 38 Central Street, 63-year-old female chest pain.

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Can you bring up all of engine 23 to go? I'll do that for you. Thank you. 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

everybody.

Medi-Cal respond with police, 4741 Crawford Avenue, Springlawn. 18-year-old female attempted self-harm by consuming a large amount of muscle relaxers, higher round. A out of 2, engine 20, medic 12, respond with police, 4741 Crawford Avenue. 18-year-old female attempted self-harm via ingesting

9, respond 1931 Vine Street, Unit 2, between West Mendicant Avenue and West Clifton Avenue. Medical alarm. Patient trouble breathing. Fire mounting out of 2, engine 5. 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Patient trouble breathing. Awaiting further from the call taker. Fire ground, E2. Truck 3, respond to be in the area of Sawyer Point, 705 East Pete Rose Way, between Butler Street and Eggleston Avenue. Caught in by a passerby, 45-year-old male down. States it's just past Artistry on the side street near the pole, possibly referring to Butler. Fire mounting out of 2, truck 3 respond, area Sawyer Point, 705 East Pete Rose Way.

0: 10 to 9, we're heading back to quarters. Engine 3, do you know how much they're still moved up?
1: That's clear. Engine 9 moving back home.

935, respond Westwood Manor, 3272 Goble Avenue, Unit 9, between Livingston Avenue and Westmoreland Boulevard, 28-year-old female, trouble breathing, asthmatic, fire ground, Adam 2, engine 35, medic 35, respond Westwood Manor, 3272 Goble Avenue, Unit 9, 28-year-old female, trouble breathing, asthmatic, fire ground, E2.

12, respond with police, 3263 Beacon Street, between Moose Avenue and Meyer Avenue. A female assaulted. Fire Brownie Adam 2, engine 12, respond, 3263 Beacon Street, with police, female assaulted. Multiple suspects on scene, mention of a firearm, was eyes unsafe. Fire Brownie 2. Inch 8, Medic 46, response, Pleasant Ridge Care Center, 5501 Zululem Avenue, Unit 301, off of Maple Leaf, 71-year-old female, head injury, after something fell on her, fire grounding out of 2, Engine 8, Medic 46, response, Pleasant Ridge Care Center, 5501 Zululem Avenue, Unit 301, 71-year-old female, head injury, after a tube that fell on her.

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35, medic 35, respond. McHenry Avenue and Harrison Avenue, 56-year-old male, trouble walking, requesting transport, fire grounding out of 2, engine 35, medic 35, respond to McHenry Avenue and Harrison Avenue. 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

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Station is outside. 58-year-old male. 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Talbert House, 1579 Summit Road. 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Fire ground, 82.

Morgan Way for a 22-year-old female with trouble breathing from a panic attack. Fire ground they had him to. Engine 8 medic not respond. Roselawn Park, Joe Morgan Way off of East Seymour. 22-year-old female panic attack, trouble breathing, fire ground is AF2.

0: 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We'll take a medic unit here.
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Nazareth, Rue de la Paix, apartment 711, Fireground Adams 2, Medic 19, 900 Rue de la Paix. Have the request of Engine 20 on scene, Fireground Adams 2. Engine 17, Medic 24, respond 750 Grand Avenue, Senior Chateau on the Hill, apartment 503.

Grand Avenue, Senior Chateau, Unit 503. 49-year-old female, broken wrist. Fire grounds at Adam 2. Medic 12, you can give us

0: ended 20, Medic 12 is on scene. What would you like?
1: Medic 12 will take a count up to

on 2500 Gilbert Avenue, Peebles Corner. Across streets McMillan and Taft. At the request of police for a female down, fire ground may have to. Instant 23 response, 2500 Gilbert, Peebles Corner. Police request for a female down, fire ground may have to. Mansion 51, Medic 51 respond, 5815 Twin Oaks Drive. Cross Street Landfair, 31-year-old female. Not possible overdose. Fire ground AM2. Ensign 51, Medic 51, 5815 Twin Oaks Drive. 31-year-old female, possible overdose. She combined antidepressants, marijuana, and alcohol for the caller. 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

0: to 23. Can we have a Medicare, please?
1: 23 is okay. Medic 23 responded into 23's request, 2500 Gilbert Fuels Corner. Name is a female down, fire ground, AF2. Medic 23 respond to 2500 Gilbert Avenue. At the request, dimension 23 on scene, fire ground AF2.

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Cross streets, Sunny Hill at 9 a.m. 68-year-old female with chest pain, fire ground to up to engine 35, Medic 29, 2363 Williamsburg Drive. 68-year-old female, chest pain, fire ground to up to. Truck 2 respond, 6969 Glen Meadow Lane, Harmony Court.

Army Corps 6969 Glen Meadow Lane. Crew 333 Crow Street Seymour, 58-year-old male. Change of mental status, abdominal pain and immobility. Fire ground AF2. Truck 2 Ambulance 32 6969 Glen Meadow Lane, Harmony Court, room 333. 58-year-old male. And disoriented, abdominal pain and immobility. Feeling faint, fire ground AF2.

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X-29, disregard. Thank you.

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Energy 19, respond. East Gate Drive, 8th Avenue. This is for a 20-year-old male down on the sidewalk in front of the medical campus. Firebound is 82. Engine 19, respond. East Gate Drive and 8th Avenue. 20-year-old male down on the sidewalk in front of the medical campus. On K. Fireground is 82.

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The request of police, 1000 Main Street, Prussia East Court, New Central Parkway. Request patient for an overdose, fire on A2. Engine 3 is a request of police, 1000 Main Street, for patient in an overdose, fire ground A2.

one at Request and Engine 3 to 1000 Main Street, crushes East Courtney, Central Parkway, Fairground is 82. And 3 responded to Request and Engine 3, 1000 Main Street, crushes East Courtney, Central Parkway, Fairground 82.

Jack 3, respond. Walnut Towers Apartments at 898 Walnut Street, Crossroads East 8th and East 9th. Caller locked inside of the stairwell on the third floor, unable to exit. None of the doors will open to let her out. Fire ground. Upon request, truck 3, Walnut Towers Apartments at 898 Walnut Street, Crossroads East 8th and East 9th. Caller in the stairwell on the third level, unable to exit. None of the doors will open, including the emergency doors. Fire ground upon request.

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If you have Harmon's apartment 112, at for a patient in cardiac arrest, your fire ground is AM2. It's 12, Maxwell Vale is 35. Reeds Valley View Apartments, 1990 Westwood Northern Apartment 112. CPR in progress. 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
1: Do you still have the caller on the line with you?
0: Unlikely. We can attempt to call back. What information is needed?
1: We're just trying to locate her.
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0: back.
1: That's clear. Did she give you a better description of what she called initially?
0: The only information provided is the third floor stairwell.

1034 Ben 19, respond. 252 Lorraine Avenue, Crusher Brookline Avenue, and Clifton Avenue. 74, your ruled male, unresponsive, and a fall. Fire ground is 82. Engine 34, medic 19 to 252 Lorraine Avenue, Crusher Brookline Avenue, and Clifton. 74, your ruled male, unresponsive, and a fall. Fire ground 82.

34 also responded to 252 Lorraine Avenue, Cross Street, and Brookline Avenue, and Clifton Avenue. Fire route is A2. ALS 34 also respond. 252 Lorraine Avenue, Cross Street, Brookline, and Clifton. For a 74-year-old male in a fall and responsive, reported not breathing. Fire route A2.

39-year-old male, possibly near Walgreens, states he's having chest pain. Fire Rowdy 2, Attention 3, Medic 3, respond Main Street, East 4th. Code is

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Fire ground 82.

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Truck 24, respond, 1610, accident lane, crushes Quebec Road, and Dorsey Lane, for busted water pipe to the bathroom, fire ground upon request.

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Eckert Street in Queen City. 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You're on fire main. 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Eckert Street in Queen City Avenue. 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
1: Police dispatch, a police officer was passing by and he put out the fire.

respond. Speedway at 3 East North End Road, Crossroad West North End, and Poplar Lane. 58-year-old male, wheelchair bound. Needing transport back to the ER. Fire ground is A2. Engine 2 respond to Speedway at 3 East North End Road, Crossroad West North End, Poplar. 58-year-old male, wheelchair, requesting transport to the hospital. Waiting outside near the door. Fire ground is A2.

I've requested engine 2 to Speedway at 30 East North End Road, cross street of West North End, and Poplar. Fire ground is A2. Medic 2 has requested engine 2 Speedway at 3 East North End Road. Fire ground is A2.

Midget 9 Ambulance 32 respond. East 14th Street, Vine Street online in front of City Bird. 64-year-old male with abdominal pain, firemount is A2. Engine 5 Ambulance 32 respond on Vine Street near East 14th in front of City Bird. 64-year-old male with abdominal pain, firemount is A2.

35, respond 2718, Westwood Northern Boulevard, Cross Street, Montana, and Vienna Woods Drive. 72-year-old female, dizziness, numbness in arm, fire ground E2. Attention 35, medic 35, respond. 2718, Westwood Northern Boulevard, Cross Street.

State District for your response. 8374 Anthony Wayne Avenue, Unit 3 on the side. Crusher of Hartwell Avenue and Sheehan Avenue. Caller's reporting the odor of smoke burning the caller's eyes. Hallway is smoky. Fire ground. D-David 2 is Truck 2, Engine 8, District 3. Respond to 8374 Anthony Wayne Avenue, Unit 3. Caller reporting the odor of smoke is burning his eyes. If the hallway is smoky, stronger in the hallway. Fire ground, D-David 2.

2821 Warsaw Avenue, apartment 8, Street Underwood Place and Parkson Place. 57-year-old female, trouble breathing, dry mouth. Fire ground, D2. Engine 17, medic 17, respond. 2821 Warsaw Avenue, apartment 8, Street Underwood and Parkson Place.

John, TriHealth Rehab Hospital, 2155 Dana Avenue, Unit 330, across the street of Realistic Avenue and Floral. 82-year-old male, had his trach removed. Secretions. Requesting transport, Fire County 2. Engine 46, respond. TriHealth Rehab Hospital at 2155 Dana Avenue, Unit 330. For an 82-year-old male, had his trach removed. Requesting transport, Fire County 2.

girl from the outside. Monty's coming as well, man. Take it as we want to come back.

also respond to TriHealth Rehab Hospital, 2155 Dana Avenue, Unit 330, question of realistic and floral, fire grounds 82. Medic 46 also respond to TriHealth Rehab Hospital at 2155 Dana Avenue, Unit 330, fire grounds 82.

Trimble, your cross street, 73-year-old male, trouble breathing.

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COVID-19 Medic 19 responding East King Drive and Bellevue Avenue. A male down on the sidewalk had a seizure. Fire ground is A2. Engine 19, Medic 19, East King Drive and Bellevue Avenue. For a male down on the sidewalk had a seizure. Fire ground is A2.

unknown if she's a passerby or if she's on scene. 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

Paramedic 3, respond 1302, Walnut Street, Unit 4, cross street of East 13th and Mercer. 18-year-old male with abdominal pain, fireground 82. Attention, Paramedic 3, respond to 1302, Walnut Street, Unit 4. 18-year-old male with abdominal pain. Entry information on the run, fireground 82.

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0: 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Fire ground is A2. Engine 7, Ambulance 32, Ashford to Mount Washington at 1131 Deliquia Drive, Unit 201. For 90-year-old female with abdominal pain, use the front door. Fire ground is A2.
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Fire alarm, fire ground is D2. Engine 29, truck 29, response, Cincinnati Job Corps. 1409 Western Avenue, Crossway to Kenner.

7750 Reinhold Drive, Crusher Summit Road. 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No help needed. Fireground A2. Engine 2, respond 7750 Reinhold Drive. 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Fireground A2.

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engine to the female caller did state that no medical help was needed. 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

company, special attention, the transport units, Mercy Anderson is at capacity until further notice. Repeating, Mercy Anderson is at capacity until further notice.

32 Medic 19 responded to bus stop. Vernon and Catherine responding for a 49-year-old male with a headache. The side of his face twitching. Fired round is A2. 32 Medic 19 respond at the bus stop. Vernon and Catherine Street. 49-year-old male, headache, right side of face twitching. Fired.

Virgin 29, Medic 29, respond Stanley Road Tower, 1621 Lynn, Unit 515, Crushing Oliver and Poplar. This is for 31-year-old male vomiting. Fireground is 82, Engine 29, Medic 29, Stanley Road Tower, Unit 515 at 1621 Lynn Street, Crushing Oliver and Poplar. 31-year-old male vomiting. Often this caller provides the wrong unit number, and he's typically found in Unit 514. So if he's not in 515, check 514. Fireground is 82.

51-35 Camargo Road, cross street East Ledge at DeMar Road. 86-year-old female, medical alarm, fire ground, A2, engine 49, respond. 51-35 Camargo Road, cross street East Ledge,

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Engine 29, Matic 29, response Family Road Tower, 1621 Lynn. Unit 515. For 30-year-old male, difficulty breathing, fire mount is A2. Engine 29, Medic 29, Stanley Road Tower, 1621 Lynn. Unit 515. For 30-year-old male, difficulty breathing, fire mount is A2.

0: surprising MCPs on another run. Would you like a police officer to respond?
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0: That's negative. 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

0: 38, respond with police. 231 Craft Street, crushing of an SC Avenue. Domestic assault with injury, 2 injured, fire round is A2. Engine 38 with police to 231 Craft Street, crushing of an SC Avenue. Domestic assault with injury, 2 injured, fire round is A2.
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519 Yancey Way. E75th, E76th, near Cross Street. 87-year-old female, East Lipsis. Fire ground A2. Engine 2, respond. 7519 Anthony Way. 87-year-old female needs lift assistance.

is 29 Medic 3 ALS 34 with police for report of a cutting at 1677 Central Avenue, Unit 4, across your Livingston and Finley Street. Fire ground is A2. Engine 29 Medic 3 ALS 34. Respond with police for report of a cutting at 1677 Central Avenue, Unit 4. Fire ground is A2.

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Company's responding to Central Avenue, scene is safe for police.

monitor requested engine 38 to 231 Cramp Street, crusher 1SD Avenue, fire ground is A2. Medic 2 has requested engine 38 to 231 Cramp Street, crusher 1SD Avenue, fire ground is A2. Clear, Medic 3, you can disregard. Medic 3, you can disregard.

0: respond with police, reach Valley View Apartments at 1990 West Northern Boulevard, Unit 232, Crusher, Baltimore, and Sutter. Swiss police, 23-year-old male, possible broken hand from punching a metal object. Fire ground is A2. Engine 12 with police, read Valley View Apartments at 1990 West Woodrow Northern Boulevard, Unit 232, Crusher, Baltimore, and Sutter Avenue. A 23-year-old male, hand injury from punching a metal object. Fire ground is A2.
1: Please. 924, stair chair, it's clear.
2: Have a drive in Tennessee. A 19-year-old male, possibly intoxicated, requesting EMS. Fire ground is A2. Engine 9, respond. EP at Reading in Tennessee. 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

23, medic 23, respond. Front of 1106, Cross Lane, Pressure Park Avenue and Laredo Avenue. 31-year-old male, unresponsive, after drinking, fire gun is 82. Engine 23, medic 23, respond out front. 1106, Cross Lane, Pressure Park Avenue and Laredo Avenue. 31-year-old male, unresponsive, after drinking, fire gun is 82.

32 respond, 848 for Linwood Avenue, Farmer 1 near Reading in Glenwood Place. 49-year-old male, possible agonal breathing, you're firing off the AF2. Engine 32, medic 9, ALS 32, 848 Glenwood, number 1. 49-year-old male,

engine 5929, respond 1931 Vine Street, Unit 2. Cross street of West McMicken Avenue and West Clifton Avenue for a 73-year-old male with difficulty breathing. Fire ground is A2. Engine 5929, respond 1931 Vine Street, Unit 2. Cross street of West McMicken and West Clifton. For a 73-year-old male, difficulty breathing. Entry information in the run. Fire ground A2.

have responded to police request. UDF, River Road, and Anderson Ferry. For a patient feeling faint, fire ground AF2. Mention 37 respond. UDF, River Road, and Anderson.

735, Medic 35, respond to 2360 Nicholson Avenue, Crochet 5th Avenue. For a 16-year-old male, with a laceration on his leg after jumping a fence, fire ground is A2. Engine 35, Medic 35, to 2360 Nicholson Avenue, Crochet 5th Avenue. 16-year-old male, leg injury after jumping a fence, fire ground A2.

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Crier and Pine Ridge, for a medical alarm, no contact with the patient. Your fire ground is a Adams Hill. Engine 46, 1211 Merriweather Avenue.

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1: That's clear. 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Engine 5 truck 3 small 131 East 14th Street. Apartment 305 near Clay and May.

engine 32, medic 19, respond. 851 Glenwood Avenue, unit 10, pressure to Reading Road, Glenwood Police. Suppose 21-year-old male, vomiting, fire route is A2. Engine 32, medic 19, 851 Glenwood Avenue, unit 10, pressure, Reading Road, Glenwood Place. This is for 21-year-old male, vomiting, abdominal pain, fire route A2.

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Truck 3. Dispatch, police, we got a car blocking the hydrant at 131 East 14th.

Attention, 3 medics are responding, 98 Walnut Street, Walnut Towers Apartments, unit 508, near East 8th and East 9th. For an 81-year-old male with chest pain near Fire Grounds Ave 2. Attention, 3 medics, 3 Walnut Towers, 898 Walnut Street, apartment 508. 81-year-old male with chest pain, elevated blood pressure, Fire Grounds Ave 2.

being responded to Red Square, area of Bois at Walnut Street, East 5th Street, for a male patient. Unable to walk. Fire ground is A2. Mention 14, Government Square, area Bois at Walnut Street, East 5th. Male patient, safe, unable to walk. Fire ground A2.

engine 24, medic 24, respond, 1874 Sunset Avenue, unit 53, crossroad of Sunset Lane and Queen City Avenue. 15-year-old male, ear pain, fireground A2. Engine 24, medic 24, respond, 1874 Sunset Avenue, unit number 53. For 15-year-old male with ear pain, fireground A2.

5th, for a 39-year-old male with chest pain, fired rounds at him too. Medics 29 responded to the request of Engine 14, East 5th and Wall on Government Square area, P-Boy, fired rounds at him too.

Medic 3 respond, 729 Benton Street, Crusher Pinecone Lane and Jones Street. 87-year-old female, unable to move, fireground is 82. Engine 29, Medic 3 respond, 729 Benton Street. 378-year-old female, unable to move, fireground is 82.

34, truck 32, respond. 9 Cypress Garden Avenue. Crushes Clifton Avenue. Car reporting a gas leak. Fire ground is D David 2. Engine 34, truck 32, respond. 9 Cypress Garden Avenue. Crushes Clifton Avenue. Car reporting a possible gas leak inside. Fire ground is D David 2.

Engine 46, Medic 46, respond to 3236 Linwood Avenue, crossing of Delta Avenue and Allison Avenue. We're an 83-year-old male, chest pain and shortness of breath, fire ground is A2. Engine 46, Medic 46, respond 3236 Linwood Avenue, crossing of Delta and Allison Avenue. For 83-year-old male, chest pain and difficulty breathing, fire ground is A2.

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Bond Prospect House at 682 Hawthorne Avenue, Crusher Bassett Road and Phillips Avenue. For the odor of gas outside near the building, fireground D-David-2, engine 17, truck 17, Prospect House, 682 Hawthorne Avenue. Odor of gas outside near the building, fireground is D-David-2.

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Unit 1104, Crucial Central inbound. Fire inbound is D2. Correction, that's Engine 14 and Medic 29. Engine 14, Medic 29, respond. Gateway Plaza Apartments, 400 West 9th Street, Unit 1104, Crucial Central inbound. For a 20-year-old female with abdominal pain, pregnant. Fire inbound is A2. Medic 17 or disregarded? Medic 17, disregard.

Fumes run, unknown odor outside, fire ground, hit 2, that's

truck 20 and respond to 401 Lafayette Avenue between Middleton and Lafayette. This is for a smell of natural gas inside the house. Fire ground is F of rank 2. Engine 38, truck 20, respond 401 Lafayette Avenue. Color blank smell of gas inside the house. Fire ground F rank 2.

0: 9 District 1, respond for a fire alarm, 1725 Elm Street, Grassroots Green and West Elder, 736 First Floor, Snow Detector, near Fireground, G. George 2, Engine 5, Truck 29, District 1, respond, 1725 Elm Street, Grassroots Green and West Elder, Snow Detector, First Floor, near Fireground, G. George 2.
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0: County near the Verizon at 6211 Thornway Avenue between Federal and Park Crest. This is for an outdoor fire. Original call stated smoke coming from an RV. Hamilton County's on scene, now stating is a small trash fire behind the Verizon. Fire ground on main. Engine 35 responded. 6211 Glenway Avenue. So after request of Hamilton County, Green Township is on scene, stating there's a small brush fire against the tree line behind the Verizon. Fire ground on main. Engine 20, truck 32, respond. Cincinnati State, 641 College Drive, between Central Parkway and Ludlow. Caller reporting smell of natural gas in the parking lots, lots A and D. The fire ground is J, John 2. Engine 20, truck 32, respond. Cincinnati State, 641 College Drive. Caller reporting a strong smell of natural gas in the lots A and D. Fire ground is J, John 2.
1: 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Engine 35, you're also giving a disregard.
2: 720, you can disregard 232 on College. We just passed through. Out of the area. We'll investigate after we know we lost it.
0: That's clear. Truck 32, you can disregard.

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went out, she was unsure of her exact location near Fire Ground, A2, engine 19, truck 19, spun on Jefferson Avenue near East Martin Luther King. Caller stated her wrist was possibly broken and her brakes went out. Nothing further. Possibly Jefferson in short line. Near Fire Ground, A2.

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1: 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We've got the smell of natural gas all the way from Owens Drive.

0: 19, you can disregard. Engine 19, we're going to need a transfer unit.
1: That's better. Engine 19, you can disregard. We'll start a medic.

Detroit 19 on Jefferson Avenue, East Portland, Luther King, for an accident injury. Fire ground A2, Medic 19, respond request to Detroit 19 on scene, Jefferson Avenue, at East Portland, Luther King. Your fire ground A2.

38. 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

treat a sycamore, 57-year-old female, trouble breathing, fire ground, A2, engine 5, medic 3, responded 213, 8th East Street, cross treat a sycamore, 57-year-old female, trouble breathing, your fire ground, A2.

Medic 32. Respond as a second medic. Request a truck 19 on scene, Jefferson Avenue, cross street of East Martin Luther King, for accident, injury, fire ground A2. Medic 32. Respond as a second medic. Request a truck 19 on Jefferson Avenue, cross street, East Martin Luther King, near fire ground A2.

20 in response, McAlpin Apartments, 61 McAlpin Avenue, between Durbin and Lafayette. The caller's reporting smell of gas inside the building. They're also stating they can hear gas leaking in the basement. Fire ground D data 2. Engine 34, truck 20 in response, McAlpin Apartments, 61 McAlpin Avenue, unit 205. Caller reporting smell of gas. This caller also states they can hear gas.

place. Caller stated they can smell a burnt rubber smell. State there's also neighbors that can smell it in the area. Fire ground on Main. Engine 20 response 579 Evans Wood Place. Call reporting a burnt rubber smell. Other neighbors in the area can smell it as well. Fire ground on Main.

0: 1 Medic 23, respond. 4613 Warwick Avenue between Vandercar and Disney in the Kroger lot. This is at the request of police for patient diabetic ill, fire ground A2. Engine 31 Medic 23, respond. In the Kroger parking lot, 4613 Warwick Avenue. For a patient in custody, diabetic ill, fire ground A2.
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0: riding a cop with us. That's really interesting, Ashley.
1: That's clear. We're on the line with Duke. Engine 12, truck 29, response 638, Probasco Street between Marshall and Duke. 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Fire ground is E. Edward 2. Engine 12, truck 29, response 638, Probasco Street. 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Fire ground, E. Edward 2. Engine 29, truck 3, respond.

0: 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This caller is reporting smell of gas outside. Fire ground at Frankview.
1: Truck 31, give us
0: that
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0: Truck 31, that's clear. 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

Charles on scene investigating to a report of natural gas inside the building. Inside the building. 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We did have an extremely heavy smell of natural gas coming up Marshall, though.

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You guys good? You want to get our meter? They said it's outside. We can barely smell anything. We have no idea where it's coming from.

0: gallons of can handles for truck 20 related to the gasoline.
1: Dispatch to engine 12.
0: The can handle for truck 20 related to the gas leak.
1: That's to your can handle for truck 20.
0: Truck 20, has Duke gotten back with you on this?
1: We are still currently on the line. We have received multiple additional calls. One on Terrace Avenue, one on Howell Avenue. We're giving them all of these updated locations as they're coming in. We also have engine 12. We also have engine 12 and engine 29 on two different addresses in the area as well, checking for you.

Kinsey, the apartment one across the street to Auburn in Paris for 75-year-old male. Please, he broke his leg in a fall, fire ground A2, engine 19, medic 19, respond 155 Kinsey Avenue, apartment one, cross street to Auburn in Paris, 75-year-old male, possible leg fracture, in a fall, your fire ground A2.

that run for the engine, engine 19 is moving up to the 7,000.

Albany and Fire Crown A2. Engine 32, Medic 32, spot 3916 Pine Street, apartment 3, cross street to Merzen and Clinton Springs Avenue, 53-year-old female, abdominal pain, vomiting, near Fire Crown A2.

Chapel Street, Apartment 201, Cross Street to Gilbert, Montford Street, 63-year-old male, chest pain, feeling faint, higher ground, A2. So 23, minute 23, respond, 926 Chapel Street. Unit 201, Cross Street to Gilbert, Montford, 63-year-old male, chest pain, feeling faint, your fire ground, A2.

0: 51, Medi 51, respond, Ohio Living Land Fair, 1722 Larger Avenue, apartment 303, cross street Stacy in Belmont, 95-year-old female, head injury from a fall, fire ground 82, engine 51, Medi 51, respond, Ohio Living Land Fair, 1722 Larger Avenue, apartment 303. 95-year-old female, head injury from a fall after fire ground, A2.
1: Engine 49, Medic 46, respond. 6519 Palmetto Street off of Marietta Street. 71-year-old female, abdominal pain, fire ground, A2. Engine 49, Medic 46, respond. 6519 Palmetto Street. 71-year-old female, abdominal pain, fire ground, A2.

19 Erie Avenue, apartment 3, cross streets at Shaw and St. Charles Place. 80-year-old male, lift assist, fireground A2. Engine 46, respond 2819 Erie Avenue, apartment 3, cross streets Shaw and St. Charles Place. 80-year-old male, lift assist, near fireground A2.

0: respond. Area of 1255 Bates Avenue between Henshaw and Coleraine. Caller reporting strong chemical smell outside throughout the neighborhood. Fire ground is on main. Truck 19, respond. 1255 Bates Avenue. Caller reporting a strong chemical smell outside throughout the neighborhood. Fire ground on main.
1: Okay, give us an error.
0: Truck 20, that's clear. Truck 19 is radar.

respond 1201 at Blanchard Avenue off of Glenway Avenue. Or female down. Possible overdose.

2547 West North End Road, Carpentry, Grocery and Colray, 22-year-old pregnant female, whose water just broke. Your fire ground, A2, engine 20-12. Respond 2547 West North End Road, Mission Sin Apartment 3, 22-year-old pregnant female, whose water just broke. Your fire ground, A2.

Attic 24, Ivywoods Nursing Home, 2025 Wyoming Avenue between Westmont and Queen City. Unit 113, 60-year-old male dialysis patient, vomiting, fire ground A2. Engine 24, Medic 24, respond Ivywoods Nursing Home, 2025 Wyoming Avenue, Unit 113, 60-year-old male dialysis patient, vomiting, fire ground A2.

0: か。
1: Good day, Sam.

Crenshaw Avenue Country to Rachel in Hopple for a female down in a silver van. Your fire crown, A2, engine 12, respond with police, 2960 Henshaw Avenue, country to Rachel and Hopple, female down in the driver's seat in a silver van. Your fire crown, A2.

on Philippines Front, 580 Warham Place, cross streets at Morrison and Dino Avenue. Car 40, the smell of gas outside. Your fire ground, D. David 2, engine 34, respond 580 Warham Place, cross street at Morrison. Smell of gas outside. Your fire ground, D. David 2.

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This is for a wellness check. 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Said this is a male patient, unconscious, not breathing, fire ground, A2. Edge 14, Medic 3, ALS 35, respond, Garfield Tower Apartments, 111 Garfield Place, unit 204. 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The patient, unconscious, not breathing, your fire ground, A2.

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0: 7th AOR. Can you have them meet me on District 2 Ops, please?
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0: That's clear. Can you have them meet me on District 2 Ops? 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
0: What's going on, Avery? Where are you guys at? We're holding evolution until you arrive.
2: We are stuck in traffic, if you can believe this, on River Road, almost a state. We're going to break off and get up there. It's just bad incident, late notice and everything, but we're on our way.
0: Okay, that's clear.
2: They've got it down the one lane, somebody said, next to us. So we're trying, we're almost, I can see State Avenue, we're almost there.

Mental East, 2111 Rice Street, Apartment 2, Cross Streets of Mulberry and Winkler, for an assault in progress. Your fire ground, A2. Engine 5, respond with police, 2111 Rice Street, Apartment 2, Cross Streets of Mulberry and Winkler Street. Reporting, their cousin is

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0: Medic 3, respond Walnut Tower Apartments, 898 Walnut Street. Patient is in the lobby, 65-year-old male, injured in the fall in the stairs. Ground A2, engine 5, Medic 3, respond Walnut Tower Apartments, 898 Walnut Street. Patient is in the lobby, it's a 65-year-old male, vomiting after a fall. Air fire ground A2. Unit calling.
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51, Medic 51, respond 1161, Gross Beck Road, Unit 1, between Red Cedar and Fulci. 60-year-old male, ill with fever, fire ground A2. Engine 51, Medic 51, respond 1161, Gross Beck Road, Unit 1. 60-year-old male, ill. A fever.

Kitchen 49 at Medic 46 responds as at Range Care Center 5501 Bingham Avenue, apartment 111, cross street of Maple Leaf Avenue. 60-year-old male, unconscious, low blood sugar, fire ground A2. Edge 49, Medic 46, respond. 5501 Bingham Avenue, Pleasant Ridge Care Center, Unit 111. 60-year-old male, unconscious, low blood sugar, near fire

respond at the request of police. 510 Oak Street between Marion Place and Reading Road for a fire alarm activation. Fire ground is 882. Truck 19, engine 32, respond. 510 Oak Street, fire alarm sounding. Fire ground is 882.

Engine 46, Medic 9, respond 4311 Normandy Avenue off of Bramble Avenue. 88-year-old male, head injury from a fall. Fire ground is D2. Engine 46, Medic 9, respond. 4311 Normandy Avenue. 88-year-old male, head injury from a fall. Fire ground A2.

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Engine 49, minute 23, respond St. Paul Apartments, 5515 Madison Road, apartment.

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Engine 38, Beta 2, respond 61, Craft 3, Crush Freedom, and SD, 51-year-old female, trouble breathing, fire ground, A2.

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1: That's clear. Thank you.

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0: Aventura, West Park, 2950 West Park Drive, Unit 486, Grocery Bakery Circle, for a male patient, medical pens and press, vomiting, fire ground A2, engine 35, minute 24, respond, Aventura, West Park, 2950 West Park Drive, Unit 486, for a male patient, vomiting, pure fire ground A2.
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0: 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Engine 35, you disregard.

635 Spawn Aventura at West Park, Unit 486, Frustrated Hickory Circle, from outpatient vomiting near Fire Ground E2. Go 35 Medic 35, respond Aventura at West Park, 2950 West Park Drive, Unit 486, from outpatient vomiting. Engine 35, you can disregard Fire Ground E2.

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1: Max, I'll say what you need. Just hold tight for a second. 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

0: 72, engine 17, medic 17, respond 3151 River Road, cross street of Hillside, 37-year-old male, possible seizure or overdose on the first floor, fire ground 82.
1: We're available for the engines run. Their pleasure.
0: That's clear. Engine 17. Truck 17 said they'll take the run. Your pleasure.

0: 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AOR. Engine 17, truck 17 said they'll take the run if you would like.
1: Engine 17, clear. Thanks, truck.
0: Truck 17, I'll send you the run.

5 respond. Ms. Louise, for a while in his check, 136 Mulberry Street, Country Drive, in Lane. This is for a female patient that has missed dialysis treatment, possibly apartment 3, clinic is unsure. Patient's name is in line 3, fire route A2, engine 5, respond 136 Mulberry Street, cross street to Rice and Lake. Through a female patient who's missed dialysis, possibly apartment 3, patient's name is in line 3, near fire ground at D2.

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It's closed now.

0: South, 2429 Harrison Avenue, room 7, 70-year-old female, head pain, feeling nauseous. Your fire ground, A2, engine 35 by 12, respond to Oak Street House, 2429 Harrison Avenue, patient is in room 7, 70-year-old female, head pain, feeling nauseous. Fire ground, A2.
1: 1035, we're clear. West Park, we'll take Harrison. Just correct engine 3.
0: That's clear. We'll send it to you, truck 35. Taking the run, engine 35, you can disregard.

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Commercial fire alarms at 22 Building A, Apartment 2. 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

of Edison Road, clustering to Dana and Erie. Patient is in the lobby. It's a 67-year-old male, chest pain, fire ground, A2, engine 23, med 46, respond, 2444, Edison Road, clustering to Dana and Erie. Patient is in the lobby, 67-year-old male, chest pain, fire ground, A2.

Juliet Avenue, cross streets McPherson, 49-year-old male, puzzle stroke, fire ground A2. Engine 17-17, respond 3604, Maria Avenue, across street of McPherson, 49-year-old male, possible stroke, fire ground, A2.

0: Northern and High Point. 63-year-old male, injuries from a fall, fire ground 82. Engine 35, medic 24, respond 2900, water left, unit 3. 63-year-old male, injuries from a fall, fire ground 82.
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Hotel South at 900 Sycamore Street, cross streets East 9th and East Court. 26-year-old male, possible broken ankle, fire ground A2. Engine 3, Medic 3, respond to Jail South, 900 Sycamore Street.

Panic 9, respond to Meyer, 3195 Geyer Drive off of Alamo. This is for a 40-year-old female, possible drug overdose in the women's department. Female, white, her 40s, long sleeve, pink shirt, blue jeans. Fireground A2, truck 23, Medic 9, respond to Meyer, 3195 Geyer Drive. This is for a female, possible drug overdose. She's in the women's department. Female, white, her 40s, long sleeve, pink shirt, blue jeans. Fireground A2.

Virginia 51, Mad 51, respond 5400, Hamilton Avenue, for about 109, Cross Street Rockford Place, Southridge Lane, 64-year-old male, nominal pain, FA, Fireground, A2. Engine 51, Medic 51, respond 5400, Hamilton Avenue, apartment 109, Cross Street, Rockford Place, in Southridge Lane, 64-year-old male, abdominal and head pain, Fireground,

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0: I'll be conducting a fire alarm test at 5918 Madison Road. I will need a call out, please. 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
1: Okay, that's clear.

on UCF 3120 Vernon Avenue, Cross Street to Piedmont Goodman, room 304 for male patient, multiple seizures, your fire ground, A2. That's 19 respond, UCL's 3120 Vernon Avenue, unit 304, Cross Street to Piedmont Goodman, male patient, multiple seizures, your fire ground, A2.

3 Martin in St. Paul. 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
1: 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Their fire ground on Main. Engine 12, respond Draper Street, Spring Grove Avenue. Harbored a vehicle on fire and then hung up. Voicemail on callback near fire ground on Main.

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Engine 49, disregard. 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

0: decided, are they kicking us off that run?
1: That's affirmative. This was an additional address for a detail. You disregard. Code 23, you were disregarded also.

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Vine Street Service Entrance Gate Number 3. 3436 Vine Street between Urban Roger and Bel Air. 32-year-old male symptoms of stroke, fireground A2. Truck 19, Medic 32, respond is Zoo. The Vine Street Service Entrance Gate Number 3. 3436 Vine Street. 32-year-old male symptoms of stroke, fireground A2.

0: 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Medic 32 disregard.
1: 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We'll continue. You can disregard it.
0: Okay, engine 19.

0: unable to get out of her vehicle, involved in a two-vehicle accident, blue Hyundai Sonata and a blue van, your fire ground T82. Engine 37, engine 17, truck 17, SO2, air rescue 14, medic 29, district 2, ALS 35, respond Idaho Street, River Road, two-vehicle accident involving a black Hyundai, Sonata, and a blue van. 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
1: Access vehicle,
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0: That's clear, but at 29, you can disregard Meg 17's going to

0: 37. There's no entrapment here. Engine 37 can't handle first in medic.
1: That's clear. No entrapment, can't handle for engine 37 and medic 17. Medic 29, you were disregarded.

38, respond West Mitchell Avenue and Derby Avenue. Four female down, diaphragm A2. Engine 38, respond Mitchell. West Mitchell Avenue and Derby Avenue, four female down on the ground, diaphragm A2.

0: 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Battleground Apartments, 3414 West 8th Street, Apartment 210. Groceries of Elbron and Wells. This is for an 81-year-old female who has fallen due to feeling dizzy, cardiac history. Your fireground, 82. Engine 24, Medic 24, respond to Elbron Apartments, 3414 West 8th Street, Apartment 210, cross streets Elbron and Wells, 81-year-old, female to fall, fireground, 82.
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Fire ground 82. Medic 32 respond after request of engine 38. West Mitchell Avenue and Derby Avenue for a person down. Fire ground 82.

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9 Medic 9 responded in Springs of Oakley, 4900 Babson Place between Inspiration Way and Madison Road. Unit 2107, 77-year-old female, lethargic, trouble breathing, fire ground A2. Engine 49 Medic 9 responded in Springs of Oakley, 4900 Babson Place, Unit 2107.

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0: 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Engine 35, medic 35, response 3317 Felicity Drive. 80-year-old male. Trouble breathing and vomiting, fire ground A2.
1: Engine 5, check 29, respond 2148 Clifton to cabin now. Scorpion Shrine, caller reporting she can smell gas inside her apartment on the first floor. Your fire ground, T David 2. Engine 5, truck 29, respond 2148 Clifton Avenue, cross streets of Claudert and Emmine. Car reporting the smell of gas inside her apartment. She's on the first floor. Your fire ground, T David

respond with police. 3262 Pitbury Drive between Bay Ridge Court and Hannah Avenue. Caller states she found her 79-year-old brother down on the floor. He's been on the floor for 4 days. Believes he was possibly robbed. Fireground is A2. Short 35, respond with police. 3262 Pitbury Drive. Caller found their 79-year-old brother down on the floor for 4 days. States he was possibly robbed. Notify when the scene is safe. Fireground A2.

0: 935. We're going to need your stairs there over here. Five parts per million.
1: That's clear.
0: Just bring your stair chair to the door. He's going to try to walk. We'll see, but just have it on standby.

Vernon Place in Harvey Avenue for a mail down. He said he's on the Dunkin' Donuts side of Vernon. Mail down the ground with money hanging out of his pockets. Near Fire Ground, A2. Code 19, respond Vernon Place in Harvey Avenue. Code reporting is mail down with money hanging out of his pockets on the Dunkin' Donuts side of Vernon. Near Fire Ground, A2.

0: what I'd say, we're not finding the station for the person that's supposed to wave us down. Try a callback.
1: I'll do a callback.

9. We've located the source of CO, and we've blown out and found down to 0 parts per million. I don't know if Duke and the motor department still needs to respond to that or not, but the resident is going to be home for a while.

0: Ron Kroger, Oakley Station, 4613 Marburg Avenue, cross street at Disney, Panda Car, 21-year-old female employee in a fall fireground, A2, engine 31, respond Kroger, Oakley Station, 4613 Marburg Avenue, 21-year-old employee in a fall near fireground, A2.
1: Star 31, go ahead and give us that run for the engine.
0: That's clear, I'll send it to you.

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Your 3, heavy rescue 14, respond, courtyard by Marriott, 6 East 4th Street. 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

0: able to respond at the request of truck 35, 3262, Big Berry Drive, between Bay Ridge and Hannah. Our police request for a patient that's needing to be transported. Medic signature and also Hannah Fire Grounds. Adam 2, Medic 24, 3262, Big Berry Drive. Will be for a patient that's needing to be transported to the hospital for a police request. Medic is to enter off of Hannah Fire Grounds, Adam 2. Engine 24, respond 1065 Winfield Avenue off of West Haven Avenue. This is off, correction, this is for police request, patient needing to go to the hospital. Fire Grounds, Adam 2. Engine 24, respond per police request, patient needing to go to the hospital, start the medic as well. Fire Grounds, Adam 2.
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0: requested truck 31 on the Kroger Oakley Station, 4613 Marburg Avenue, 21-year-old employee in a fall, fire crown, 82-946 respond. Requested truck 31 on St. Kroger Oakley Station, 4613 Marburg Avenue, near fire crown, 82.
1: Medic 17, response 1065 Winfield Avenue with engine 24 at 1065 Winfield off of West Heaven Avenue. Police request for a patient 8 in the Gopher Hospital, fire ground, Seattle 2, Medic 17, 1065 Winfield Avenue. Patient needing to be transported per police request, fire ground, Seattle 2.

Oil Truck 20, Medic 51, LS 34, respond eastbound I-74 to northbound I-75. Report of a motorcycle accident in the middle lane. Police have to run fire ground 703 into 12 Truck 20, Medic 51, LS 34. Respond eastbound I-75, crossing I-74 to northbound I-75. Report of a vehicle accident involving a motorcycle will be in the middle lane. Please have to run your fire grounds. 3

0: there for truck three. Can you repeat that? Yeah, truck three. Be in disregard. Do the usual. We got it. We took care of it.
1: Do the fast. 23, say thank you.
2: 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Fire grounds, Adam 2, Engine 31, Medic 23, respond 4316, 33rd Street. 79-year-old male in a fall downstairs. Fire grounds, Adam 2.

0: on with Medic 23-4316, 33rd Avenue, between my night and three Oaks Lane. 79-year-old male in a fall downstairs. Fireground Seattle 2, engine 46 respond. 4316, 33rd Avenue. 79-year-old male in a fall downstairs. Fireground Seattle 2.
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617 respond to 930 on Baltimore Avenue and Trevor Place per police request reporting wires down after a vehicle accident. Fire ground is on Main. Truck 17 respond in the area of Baltimore Avenue and Trevor. Report of wires down. This is per police request. Fire ground is on Main.

0: 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We got wires down, full to full, live wire.
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area of Glenwood Avenue and Sheffield Avenue. Sheffield Avenue for a report of wires down or low-hanging wires. Fire ground on Main, truck 18, respond in the area of Glenwood Avenue and Sheffield Avenue. Report of low-hanging wire. Fire ground on Main.

542 Prospect Place. Caller stating she was assaulted and choked. Suspect, possibly still on scene and armed with a knife, near fire ground, A2. Engineer 2, respond 542 Prospect Place. This is for neighbor that was assaulted and choked. Unknown location for suspect, but he was armed with a pocket knife. Police have not yet been dispatched.

0: Unit calling, repeat, you are choppy.
1: Medic 51, can you advise truck 20 transfer code?
0: Truck 20.
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this was a passerby. We can't do a call back. Let me see if they can get a landmark or something else nearby.

0: Truck 18, the caller did say that he emphasized that the wire is not down. He said that it's sagging very lowly, that it's overgrown with vegetation, and possibly could fall, but it's not hanging, or it's not falling down. It's just sagging low on Linwood.
1: Clear those short cable lines, and they do have lines on them, but they are not heading close.

24, respond 2950 West Park Drive. I'm the Hickory Circle. Said, gonna be in the smoking area under the awning. Caller's reporting a Mills and a fall. Patient is bariatric. Fireground Seattle 2-24, respond 2950 West Park Drive. Aventura West Park is going to be at the smoking area at that awning. Report of a bariatric patient that's in a fall. 57-year-old male. Fireground Seattle 2.

White Kia Sorento in the parking lot, near Fireground A2.

authorized response to a police request, 1752 Central Avenue, for patient that's ill. Fire grounds A out of 2. Engine 5, respond 1752 Central Parkway. Correction, Central Avenue. 1752 Central Avenue, per police request for a patient that's ill. Fire grounds A out of 2.

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For a patient at Skill Fireground AM 2.

engine 29. Are you clear on the run? 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

Engine 49, Medic 46, LS 32. Respond 6116 Bramble Avenue between Waterson and Simpson. Vehicle accident with injury. Police have been run. Fire ground Seattle 3. Engine 49, Medic 46, LS 32. Respond 6116 Bramble Avenue. Vehicle accident with injury. Police have to run. Fire ground Seattle 3.

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0: Truck 17, we're going to be getting in service here. We got two CPD units on scene waiting at Duke's arrival.
1: That's clear. Engine 46, respond to D53, Bridge at Avenue. Charles Street and Cushman Avenue.

0: 29, Meg 29, response 740 Chestnut Street, between room Wineway, Zendro Mill, injury to his head, fire grounds A Adam 2, York 29, Meg 29, response 740 Chestnut Street, Zendro Mill, Carlos says a watermelon burst into his eyes, he struck his head, fire ground A Adam 2.
1: Engine 49, you can disregard the ALS.
0: That's clear.
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0: 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Engine 29, sending you to right run.
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team respond for a fire alarm, 2447 Beachmont Avenue, across the street Beachmont Drive. Hallway smoke detector, coded by the alarm company near fire ground, E. Edward 2. Engine 7, truck 18, respond, 2447 Beachmont Avenue, across the street Beachmont, Wasego Drive. For a hallway smoke detector, near fire ground, E. Edward 2.

0: Engine 3HF3, respond 960 Pavilion Street between Belvedere and Guido Street. I was reporting gas line was ripped out during construction. Firegrounds on D82, Engine 3HF3, 960 Pavilion Street. Callers reporting ripping out the gas line during construction. Firegrounds, D82.
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Your fire ground A2, engine 24, respond Rapid Run Road and St. Lawrence Avenue.

Isabella, between Watson and Cadillac Avenue. Could be hero male on a fall from a bike. Fire ground A, item 2, engine 46, respond 3740, Isabella. 50-year-old male on a fall from a bike. Fire ground A, item 2.

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1: That's where you got his center bubbling or anything.
0: It's just a

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Attention 35, Medic 35, respond 2811 Dunaway Avenue off of West Brook Drive. 78-year-old female, trouble breathing. Fire ground Seattle 2. Engine 35, Medic 35, 2811 Dunaway Avenue. 78-year-old female, trouble breathing. Fire ground Seattle 2.

3116 Bravo Avenue between Watterson and Simpson for a police request for a female patient feeling lightheaded. States she's about to pass out. Fire ground AF2, engine 49, medic 46, 6116 Bravo Avenue. Female patient feeling lightheaded. About to pass out. Fire ground AF2.

0: quality of response refused by 1954 Millvale Court. Roger to Beekman.
1: Carport in. Smell of gas downstairs. Air fire ground T-Data 2. It's 12 for 20, respond 1954 Millvale Court. Roger to Beekman.

32 is fine. 341 Earth of Worker Avenue, Ronald McDonald House, between Wilson and Burnett Avenue, for a female patient in the fall. Firegrounds, A item 2. Engine 32, respond 341 Air Compressor, Ronald McDonald House, located for a female patient in the fall. Firegrounds, A item 2.

arrive, a flat lead gas is from maybe a police detail. Stand by.

0: Mary Jude, is there a medic unit?
1: There's no medic unit dispatched.
0: Medic unit 10, please.
1: Clear. Engine 32, are they coming just to the Burnett Avenue side, or do you have a better location for the medic?
0: If you could have them come to the corner of Burnett in the entrance to the children's emergency room where the crane is, we can get a cot right down this walkway.
1: Copy that.

Medical 32, response, engine 32, 3, correction of beat, well, Ronald McDonald House, Sunbeat on the Barnett Avenue. Correction, Centipede Children's Hospital, entrance on Barnett Avenue near the crane. That's per engine 32 for a female patient that's in a fall, fire ground A2. Medic 32 respond for a female patient that was in a fall. Want to respond on Barnett Avenue at the Children's Hospital entrance near the crane. You're able to bring your car down there. That's per engine 32, fire ground AM2.

0: 4 respond, Burger King. This is D15, Glenway Avenue, Cross Street, Ferguson, and you are a 67-year-old female in a fall. Your fire ground, A2, engine 24, respond, Burger King, 5015 Glenway Avenue, Cross Street, Ferguson Road, 67-year-old female in a fall. Still down on the ground, your fire ground, A2.
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respond, Twin Towers, 5343 Hamilton Avenue. Unit 231, Cross Street, Rockford Place, Southridge, 93-year-old male. Low blood pressure, feeling faint. Your fire ground, D2. Engine 38951, respond, Twin Towers, 5343 Hamilton Avenue, Unit 231, 93-year-old male, low blood pressure, feeling faint, nearby her ground, D2.

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0: 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Your Fireground, A2, 935, respond. Requested truck 24 on scene at Burger King 5015 Glen Lake Avenue, Cross Street, Western Hills. For a 67-year-old female, injured in a fall. Your Fireground, A2.
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morning, Medic 3, respond to 150 East 4th Street, Federal Reserve Bank, Crestview, Walnut, in Maine. Looking for a 39-year-old male with chest pain, your 5 yards AM2. Truck 3, Medic 3, respond 150 East 4th Street, 39-year-old male with chest pain, 5 yards AM2.

17th, this lot 585, Eldoran Avenue. 50-year-old male, he's ill, vomiting, hasn't eaten for 2 days.

police have been added as well to the Rollins Fire Grounds. They have 2 engine 17, medic 17, 585 Elmont Avenue, unit 1 between Bassett and Phillips. 60-year-old male, he's ill, vomiting, ill, hasn't eaten for 2 days. Police have been added. Fire Grounds, Adam 2.

but that's not good. It looks like they're on Main Street across from the street.

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0: 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We transported twice already. I need to contact the ARC team to respond out here and contact this patient.
1: Chat 3, that's clear. We can advise police. That would be something that they would.

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Thanks, 17.

Engine 32, Medic 9, respond 3948 Warwick Avenue, Crossway Clinton Springs, and East Mitchell. Respond for 92-year-old male, trouble breathing, photographs AM 2, Engine 32, Medic 9, respond 3948 Warwick Avenue, 92-year-old male, trouble breathing, photographs A2.

1631 Republic Street for subject down in a seizure. Fire ground down 2 and 5. Respond 1631 Republic Street between West Liberty and Green. Report of a subject in the 20-year-old female in a seizure. Fire ground down 2.

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1: District 4, be advised, truck 32 jumped on the run, truck 31's now your ride.

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Caller said his girlfriend set the mattress on fire, and the fire has been extinguished.

646 response RV 294 Ashwood Drive between Pandora and Amelia Court. 72-year-old female vomiting, constipated, feeling lightheaded, fire ground stab 2. Engine 46, medic 46, 3294 Ashwood Drive. 72-year-old female vomiting, constipated, feeling lightheaded, fire ground.

0: Rich and I were on the scene. 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
1: Rich and I are on the scene. Small and multi-fam investigation.

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0: Again, they need an investigator on Trestle. Probably not. We'll need the police. District 4 dispatch, you make sure the police are on the way.
1: That's clear.
0: District 4, that's negative on the blue phone, the investigator. Just the police.

35, Medic 35, respond 2733 Lucille Avenue between Lucille Circle and Almuster Drive, Unit 1, 69-year-old male, elevated heart rate and a fever, fire ground staff 2, engine 35, Medic 35, 2733 Lucille Avenue, apartment 1, 69-year-old female. Correction, 69-year-old male with an elevated heart rate and a fever, fire grounds, and 2.

County has Rescue 14, respond 5642 Hamilton Avenue, Children's Hospital, Rescue of Pasadena and Larbin Court, looking for an employee and two juveniles stuck on the elevator. Firehouse again, we're two. And Rescue 14, truck 20, respond 5642 Hamilton Avenue. Three people stuck on the elevator. Fire God E, Edward.

Medic Response 2940 Highland Drive, Sally Warehouse, between Highland Avenue and Duramed Drive. 30-year-old male, feeling lightheaded, states his chest is tight. He's inside of a silver Honda in the parking lot behind the building. Flashers on, fire ground AM 2, Engine 8 Medic 9, 2940 Highland Drive. The Fowling Warehouse, 30-year-old male, feeling lightheaded. Patients inside of a silver Honda in the parking lot in the rear of the building with its flashers on. Fire ground AM 2.

South respond 4832 West C Avenue. Cross Street is cramped in Top Ridge. 64-year-old female, dizziness, headache, fire hydrant is 8 out of 2. Engine 38, medic 12, respond 4832 West C Avenue. 64-year-old female, dizziness, headache, fire hydrant 8 out of 2.

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Every spot 1410 White Gold Avenue between Dane and Fergus. This is to check a patient that's in police custody. Correction, this is a husband is requesting that the patient be checked. Fire ground, say Adam 2, engine 20, respond 1410, White Gold Avenue. Husband is requesting that his wife is checked. Fire ground, stay out of two.

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Pigeon Group on in the area of West Central Parkland, Vine Street. Callers reporting a flower pot that's smoking. It's going to be on the streetcar ramp on Central Parkway. Fire ground on Main Engine 3. Respond for an outdoor. It's going to be in the area of West Central Parkway, Vine Street. Flower pot smoking on the streetcar ramp on Central Parkway.

on 1833 West Hinsdale Avenue, permit C109, country of Hirsch and East Lawn, 8-year-old male, ill, fire codes at 8 Adam 2. Truck 2, respond 1833 West Hinsdale Avenue, permit C as in Charlie 109, 8-year-old male, ill, fire codes at Adam 2.

32, respond 562 Maple Avenue between Collinwood and Knott. 74-year-old female on the phone, needing lift assistance to a chair. Fire ground Seattle 2, engine 32, 562 Maple Avenue. 74-year-old female on the phone requesting lift assist, fire ground Adam 2.

24, respond 4768 Rapid Run Road, from Street St. Lawrence Avenue and Greenwich Avenue. 65-year-old male, trouble breathing. 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Engine 24, medic 24, respond 4768 Rapid Run Road. 65-year-old male, trouble breathing. 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

0: 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What do you guys need?
1: Talk to the medic, so you guys can, we about to walk out to you.

Engine 19, respond 401 East Martin Luther King, Bank of America, Crestview Burnett, Malin. Fighting with police for a robbery victim. Did not occur at the location. Fairgrounds Adam 2. Engine 19, respond 401 East Martin Luther King. There was a drive through with the Bank of America. Police have the run, not yet. In route, Fairgrounds Adam 2.

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We'll do a call back, try to get a vehicle description. Fireground's going to be on Main Truck 18. Respond 2120, Beachmont Avenue. It's going to be Crow Ridge, Mount Washington, between Clemens and Corbley Street. Citizen has locked their child inside a vehicle. Females are screaming and arguing. Fireground on Main.

another female concerning leaving her children unsupervised in the vehicle. Police have been added to the line, so possibly that the children or the child was not locked in the vehicle.

scene response to Area 2522, Liddell Street, country of Fairmount and Dempsey. Anonymous female states she can smell electrical burning. No information. Further, firearm is unnamed. Truck 17, respond 2522, Liddell Street. Investigate electrical burning odor. Firearm is unnamed.

Medic 51, respond 2630, All Air Avenue, Hunter Colerain at Vogel, 9-year-old female fall, Firegrounds on Main, Entry 51, Medic 51, respond 2630, All Air Avenue, 9-year-old female fall, Firegrounds on Main.

32, responded to request of truck 32, 34, 18, Ready Road, Haddon Hall Apartments, unit 112, between Blair and Maple, 77-year-old male, now having pain in his ribs. Fire ground, Adam 2, Medi 32, 3418, Reading Road, Unit 112, Haddon Hall Apartments. 77-year-old male, rib pain, fire ground, Adam 2. Engine 23, respond 3045, Lavinia Avenue, off of Madison, correction, between Madison and Poe, per police request. This is police requesting a patient to be checked for a small laceration to their head prior to police contact. Fire ground, stay out of two. Engine 23, 3045, Lavinia. Per police request, check a patient. Fire ground, stay out of two.

0: There she is on scene. What do you need?
1: That's her standby. We're going to try to walk out. Medic 32 just got to the front door.

0: 17 information only. Multiple avenues will be shut down between Lyndell and Trevor for approximately the next 3 to 4 hours. Completely shut down.
1: Truck 17, you said Baltimore between Trevor and what was the other street?
0: Lyndell.

4th Street, crossroads West 4th and Walnut. Looking for a fire alarm coming from the 8th floor, zone 62. Firehouse East 2, engine 14, truck 3. Respond at 1-8 East 4th Street. Fire alarm coming from the 8th floor, zone 62. Firehouse East 2.

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0: Hills. Our street is Glen Hills Way, Hager Circle. This is at the request of police on scene. 35-year-old. Male that fell. I got down too. Engine 24, respond 2350 Ferguson Road. Male that fell, fireground to D, Adam 2. Engine 3, medic 29, respond in the area of East 3rd Street and Main Street. It's going to be on the Metro Coach, number 717. On 3rd Street, this is for a female passenger. She's unable to stand or sit. Firegrounds, Adam 2, engine 3, medic 29, respond in the area of East 3rd Street and Main Street. Be on 3rd Street, Metro Coach 717, female patient. She's ill, unable to stand or sit. Firegrounds, Adam 2. Medic 2, responding to request of engine 8, 3643 Northdale Avenue, correction, Northdale Place. Off of Kennedy Avenue, Unit 2, 62-year-old male with a cloth IV. Firegrounds, Adam 2, Medic 2. 3643 Northdale Place, Unit 2, 62-year-old male, clogged IV, firegrounds, Adam 2.
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0: that's clear. 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

Howard Taft, Roger Stanton, and Chatham, PO female, heart trouble, firecraft Adam 2, engine 23, medic 23, respondent 813, William Howard Taft, 8-year-old female with heart trouble, firecraft 8-2.

somebody responding. They crib over Tho Avenue and William P. Dooley. It's going to be for a 40-year-old female down on the side of a building. Unknown illness or situation, fire ground in Seattle 2. Engine 20 respond in the area of Old Ludlow Avenue and William P. Dooley bypass. Callers reporting female, 40 years old, down on the side of the building. I have on a white tank top. Unknown illness or situation, fire ground, Seattle 2.

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21, respond in the area of Queen City Avenue and Lick Runway. This is to assist police with a kitten in a, or a cat in a storm drain, fire ground on Main, engine 21, respond in the area of Queen City and Lick Runway to assist police with a kitten in a storm drain, fire ground on Main.

0: 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Which...
1: ALS 35, you are canceled.

many 24 respondents, 22 Schiff Avenue, between St. Lawrence and Midland Avenue, 52-year-old female, elevated heartbeat, also elevated blood pressure, fire ground AF2, engine 24, many 24, 1022 Schiff.

B-Boy 2 for Silver Alarm 3422 Trumbull Avenue for report of a porch on fire between you and Crane. Again, fire ground B-Boy 2 for engine 23, engine 32, truck 23, truck 32, rat 19, medic 23, heavy rescue 9 district 4 SO2. Respond fire ground B-Boy 2 for Silver Alarm 3422 Trumbull Avenue. Call is reporting the porch is on fire. Truck 19, acknowledge rat.

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1: For
0: be advised, we've received multiple calls for this.
1: That is not far from

0: units respond fire ground B-boy 2, fill in the 1 alarm complement for a structure fire, 3422 Trimble Avenue, between Hewitt and Crane. Callers reporting several calls reporting that the porch is on fire. Fire ground B-boy 2. It's going to be for Medic 32, ALS 32, engine 42, safety engine 19, district 1. All respond, fire ground B-boy 2, 3422 Trimble Avenue, porch fire. Engine 19, acknowledge it's safety engine. Medic 23, you clear on the run?
1: Medic 23, clear the run.
0: Clear. Dispatch is clear, truck 23 on scene, working fire, single family, 2A fire in the rear.

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1: 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Are you clear on

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1: He's ill, having uncontrollable eye and body movement, fire grounds to Adam 2, engine 12-1858 Baltimore Avenue, for a 35-year-old male with uncontrollable eye and body movement, fire grounds to Adam 2.
0: Truck 19 is clear. Will remain as rat. Truck 19 will remain as rat. Truck 23, ready for your line.
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1: Cell 43 is working on one.
0: Okay, do I got truck 19 on 2?
2: Negative, truck 19 is assigned the rat.
0: Dispatch, you don't have for my second truck.
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2: 2 will be going to the second floor.
0: Rat 19, 360 is complete. There's no walkout from the basement.
1: Rescue 9, we got utilities in the basement.

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0: Ben Nielsen. 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
1: That's clear. Joe 32, how are we doing on the second floor? We're going to have to get some water up on the eaves on this B side here, guys. We got a good amount of fire still up in there.
0: First floor. We got the volcano fire knocked out on one.
1: That's clear. Engine 19, let's get a line over here on the B side of the building. Start hitting them E's.
0: Just gotta start running that roof here real soon. Let's get a hole in that roof.
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3: Heavy rescue 9, command. Truck 23, first floor. I can get another line to the porch. I got some exterior fire on the porch on the front side.
0: We're working on it. We have some emergency traffic. We have the hydrant that the 32s are on went down. We're bringing one from the 23s right now. Hey, Ruth, down there at the hydrant. Can you get that hydrant going?
5: We're gonna get started. I'm gonna call. We'll get it started.
0: I got engine 19 coming to the third floor.
3: Truck 32. Primary fire truck 42 clear. Engine 32 has a burst in the line. Unable to fill it.
0: That's clear. Need to come out. Why don't you guys, engine 32, why don't you abandon your line? 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
0: That's clear.
3: Heavy rescue 9. Initial primary, all clear, third floor. We're having to abandon the third floor due to heavy flames.
0: That's clear. We're going to have to come on out of there in a minute, guys. We can't get anybody up there.
4: Dispatch to command, this is your first 10-minute mark.
0: Engine 46 is bringing a line up to the third floor. Engine 23, where's your line at currently?

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2: Command Heavy Rescue 9, are we controlling the flames up on the third floor?
0: Heavy Rescue 9, water on the fire, control search close. Track 32, Engine 32 is operating the line at the top of the second floor stairs into the third floor. They still have a burn, but they have pressure on the nozzle.

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0: County D here. Whatever, you can leave our roof ladder up there for now. 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We still have some good smoke pushing out of the east here. So I know we have something in there still, so we need to get that opened up. I'm going to try to do that out here. I need you guys to open up that knee wall, though. You did find the gas shut off?
1: Found the gas meter, worked into the job.

21 Medi 35, respond 2240 Margaret Street, off of Lorna Lane, 65-year-old male, change of mental status, vomiting, also in and out of consciousness, fire ground staff 2, engine 21 Medi 35, 2240 Margaret Street, 65-year-old male, change of mental status, vomiting, ill, fire ground staff 2.

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For fire alarm activation, fire ground speed is 2. Engine 14, truck 3, respond 36 East 4th Street, Marriott Renaissance. Fire alarm activation, fire ground speed is 2.

clubs are being instituted due to the one alarm structure fire on Trimble. Move-ups are being instituted. We have engine 17 moving to the 32's quarters, truck 29 moving to the 23's. Again, that's due to the one alarm structure fire on Trimble.

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1: Truck 2, we're getting the service from the Santa Fe. We'll take that right.

0: 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What do you need? 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

0: 38, respond to 5623 Garden Hill Lane, off of 1 SD Avenue, 28-year-old female, say headache, fire on say Adam 2. Engine 38, respond 5623 Garden Hill Lane, 28-year-old female, say headache, fire on say 2.
1: We're up on the 10th floor. It's an elevator penthouse. We have this that had the motor burn up, but it doesn't seem a little heated.

0: 23. Charlie down the corner on the first floor. Looks like there's a hot spot. Smoking a little bit coming out of there. Looks like there's a little bit of fire. Let's go ahead and pull that open and get that knocked down.
1: Copy that.
0: Password on the Knox box key, do you?
2: No, we're heading back down. We'll go to the fire control room. Show a key to that.

0: for you that you want to run record?
1: Standby. Trust me, you need an entry or to reset. Looks like this was from the alarm company. We do have a phone number for our owner we can attempt.
0: It'll be for a reset. We can't get a reset, and we need...
1: That's clear.

0: 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We're going to look on the second and third floor.
1: Repeat that.
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1: Start 23, Edge 23, are in place on 1.
0: That's clear. Engine 46, your location.

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The motor's burned up. It's smoky up here. 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

0: There's an active fire, but we need maintenance out here to refill the alarm.
1: That's clear. 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
0: The bell burned up.

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Three Garden Hill Lane off of Winnessey Avenue. 28-year-old female. Headache, fireground say item 2. Medic 51, respond 5623, Garden Hill Lane. 28-year-old female. Headache, fireground say 2.

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0: guys get the fan, I'll meet you down on the elevator and bring you up here when you need to go. I'm up here to reset if you got enough of the smoke cleared out.
1: Copy that.

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1: That's clear.
2: So I think we're looking pretty good on one.
0: That's clear. How are we looking on two and three, guys?
3: Truck 32, second floor. We look really good here. Nothing high.
0: High.
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0: 44 to Trimble Command. Just an FYI, I'm about 6 minutes out.
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0: to the red line on the third floor. We're going to need to foam on that line.
1: That's clear. 10-23, Scott.

0: we've got forwarding conditions and eight clauses, and we would like to comply to some home precautionary.
1: That's clear. Once we get an investigator here, we'll start throwing some of that stuff out the window. Do you have warning conditions all throughout the house, or is it just on the third floor?
0: Just in the third floor, going in the old cock loft.

34 Griffon in the area of Jefferson Avenue and Nixon Street. Callers reporting a vehicle that's smoking. Have police on the run as well. Fireground on Main. Engine 34 responds in the area of Jefferson Avenue and Nixon Street. Callers is stating that the vehicle is now moved into the parking lot of a convenience store near their location. Smoking.

see Charlie 2 for a still alarm, 3559 Reading Road. Cross Street is Leap Place and Man Place. Report of a fire alarm, any odor of smoke inside. Engine 17, Medic 9, Truck 29, Engine 5, Truck 2, District 3, Rat 20, address 14, SO2. Answer respond, C, Charlie 2. Investigation, possible still alarm at 3599 Reading Road. Alarms going off, the odor of smoke. Rat 20, acknowledge on main.

Florida Command. We're going to get Engine 19 out of here. It looks like everybody else is kind of locked in. That's clear. I got truck 19. I got truck 19 to come out too.

0: Command, I got Answer 46 shoving their firing line down. 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
1: That's clear.

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1: Lewis, it's showing smoke on the fourth floor.
0: Engine 17 is on the fourth floor. I don't see any smoke up here.

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0: thing into 17 what you need up here.
1: Engine 17, there's no smoke up here, just a strong odor of marijuana. Looks like it's a panel, he says.

0: 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We need to go back to main.
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0: 35, respond with police to 2227 Westwood Northern Boulevard, apartment F8, Country of Baltimore and McHenry, responding for a domestic disturbance, assault victim, paragraph to Adam 2, engine 35, respond 2227 Westwood Northern Boulevard, apartment F, Frank 8, assault victim, possibly domestic disturbance, police are dispatched, not yet in route or on scene, paragraph to Adam 2.
1: Station.

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paramedic 9 respond, 7029 Glen Meadow Lane, apartment A, cluster of East Seymour Avenue, 73-year-old female, ultra level of consciousness, vomiting, your fire ground A2. Engine 2, medic 9 respond, 7029 Glen Meadow Lane, apartment A, cross street of East Seymour Avenue, 73-year-old female, altered level of consciousness, vomiting, fire ground A2.

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1: Engine 35, this is at the request of police. Your scene is now safe. They are on scene.
0: That's clear. We're out.
1: Code 35, Medic 24, ALS 35 responds. 2800 Temple Avenue, Building B, Apartment 5, Crossroads, Epworth. 20-month-old female in a seizure, not breathing, firegram A2. Code 35, Medic 24, ALS 35 respond. 2800 Temple Avenue, Building B is in Boy, Apartment number 5. 20-month-old female in a seizure, not breathing, fire ground A2.

0: 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The truck?
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Cross street is Stewart and Ebersole, 66-year-old male with chest pain, fibroids, AM2. 1049, medic 46, respond 5615 Madison Road, unit 114. For 66-year-old male, chest pain, fibroids, AM2.

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1: Copy.

0: 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Copy.
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Fire group A2, truck 2, medic 2, respond. 1107 Carolina Avenue, apartment 2, Crossroad of Horace. 47-year-old female, ill, vomiting. Also having numbness in her hands and feet. Your fire group A2.

0: W910 Daly Road, cross street is Brushwood and West Galbraith. Responding for a 75-year-old female, ill, dizziness, firehouse to Adam 2, engine 51, medic 51, respond 7910 Daly Road, 75-year-old female, dizziness, ill, firehouse to Adam 2. 729, you can disregard.
1: Did you have traffic?
0: You can disregard for engine 17.

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0: Copy that. Thank you.
2: 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Carbon monoxide alarm sounding in the basement. Fire ground on main.

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0: Okay, I got a hold of somebody that works here. 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

35, 924, ALS 35, respond with police, 2919 Kling Avenue, Crossroad Mignon. 42-year-old female, attempted self-harm. Near Fireground A2, truck 35, medic 24, ALS 35, respond, 2919 Kling Avenue. 42-year-old female, an attempt at self-harm. Near Fireground A2.